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1: A flood watch continues until 1 a.m. Sunday morning. Cloudy skies expected tonight with a chance for storms. Lows dip down to about 69. Winds out of the southwest around 5 miles an hour. Storms likely tomorrow. Daytime highs approaching 84. Mainly cloudy skies. Chance for storms tomorrow night. Lows around 68. Mainly cloudy. From the WAIN Weather Center, I'm meteorologist Derek Height. Right now, 75.
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3: ABC News, I'm WAIN Cabot. Iran is set to attend talks tomorrow in Oman, but it's unclear if the U.S. will be there, demanding instead that Iran publicly declare the Strait of Hormuz is open.
4: Iran and the U.S. are trying once again to work out a deal, but a U.S. official added that President Trump has said if Iran keeps on shooting at ships or if they engage in any other hostile act, then we're going to hit them back.
3: ABC Chief Global Affairs Correspondent Martha Raddatz. President Trump has fired the three remaining members of the Federal Election Assistance Commission. They're involved in supporting local elections. One of the fired commissioners, Benjamin Hovland, tells ABC the decision will lead to less support and less confidence for U.S. elections. More than 90 water rescues today from rising floodwaters in Missouri. Meta disabling a new AI feature that allows anyone to take publicly posted images and alter them. SAG-AFTRA and those in Hollywood complained. This is ABC News.
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Over the Hills and Far Away, it's Led Zeppelin featuring Sir Robert Plant at the vocals. Robert Plant was officially made a commander of the British Empire on this day in 2009 when he got the award from Prince Chucky at Buckingham Palace.

0: The Grateful Dead's Jerry Garcia slipped into a diabetic coma on this day in 1986, and the band, of course, had to cancel the rest of the shows on their tour. He was in a coma for 5 days, and when he came to, he had to learn how to walk and talk again, and it took months and months of rehab. But by December of 1986, he was on stage with the band again.
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6: A flood watch continues until 1 a.m. Sunday morning. Cloudy skies expected tonight with a chance for storms. Lows dip down to about 69. Winds out of the southwest around 5 miles an hour. Storms likely tomorrow. Daytime highs approaching 84. Mainly cloudy skies. Chance for storms tomorrow night. Lows around 68. Mainly cloudy. From the Wayne Weather Center, I'm meteorologist Derek Height. Right now, 75.
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0: Slash from Guns N' Roses got his star on the Hollywood Walk of Fame on this day in 2012. Charlie Sheen was the one presenting the star that day, and he went on to say, quote, "It seems fitting that Slash is getting a star on the very same street that Axl Rose will one day be sleeping on."
1: 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Middays from 9 a.m. until 2 p.m. Central. 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
5: 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Winners must appear in person with proper positive legal identification. Claim any prize Monday through Friday, excluding holidays, within 30 days, so the prize will be forfeited. Prizes will not be mailed or delivered. Any winner under the age of 18 must be accompanied by a parent or legal guardian. No trade or cash equivalent will be awarded for any contest prize. Any person or persons found to be in violation of these contest rules before, during, or after the respective contest or giveaway will be disqualified and will not be eligible for future contests and giveaways.
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0: There's Linkin Park. It is almost the end of this Friday, but it is the end of my time. I'm Bob Barron. I'm out of here. I'll be back to rock and roll you real soon. Take care.
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2: A flood watch continues until 1 a.m. Sunday morning. Cloudy skies expected tonight with a chance for storms. Lows dip down to about 69. Winds out of the southwest around 5 miles an hour. Storms likely tomorrow. Daytime highs approaching 84. Mainly cloudy skies. Chance for storms tomorrow night. Lows around 68. Mainly cloudy. From the Wayne Weather Center, I'm meteorologist Derek Height. Right now, 75.
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0: ABC News, I'm Wayne Cabot. Iran is set to attend talks tomorrow in Oman, but it's unclear if the U.S. will be there, demanding instead that Iran publicly declare the Strait of Hormuz is open.
1: Iran and the U.S. are trying once again to work out a deal, but a U.S. official added that President Trump has said if Iran keeps on shooting at ships or if they engage in any other hostile act, then we're going to hit them back.
0: ABC Chief Global Affairs Correspondent Martha Raddatz. President Trump has fired the three remaining members of the Federal Election Assistance Commission. They're involved in supporting local elections. One of the fired commissioners, Benjamin Hovland, tells ABC the decision will lead to less support and less confidence for U.S. elections. More than 90 water rescues today from rising floodwaters in Missouri. Meta disabling a new AI feature that allows anyone to take publicly posted images and alter them. SAG-AFTRA and those in Hollywood complained. This is ABC News.
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0: The Runaway, Bon Jovi. Hey, please, if you're out and about driving this weekend, please be careful. 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Coming up, Darius Rucker, Hootie and the Blowfish, and how about some Beach Guys?
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15: A flood watch continues. Lows around 69 overnight under cloudy skies with thunderstorms likely. Southwest winds around 5 miles an hour. Thunderstorms likely Saturday. Highs level off around 84. Cloudy skies with a few peaks of sun. Mainly cloudy skies Saturday night. Chance of thunderstorms. Lows level off around 68. From the WAIN Weather Center, I'm meteorologist Eric Height. Currently, it's 75 degrees.
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0: Gonna run to you, Brian Adams. Bob Worthington here, and for your weekend, hey, thanks for bringing us along. Summer sounds best right here.
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1: 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Prizes will not be mailed or delivered. Any winner under the age of 18 must be accompanied by a parent or legal guardian. No trade or cash equivalent will be awarded for any contest prize. 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Classic Hits, Wayne, W-A-I-N. 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

0: Some of your favorite superstars like Billy Joel playing right here. Bob Worthington here. More great music near, including something from Supertramp's Breakfast in America album on the way.
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6: A flood watch continues. Lows around 69 overnight under cloudy skies with thunderstorms likely. Southwest winds around 5 miles an hour. Thunderstorms likely Saturday. Highs level off around 84. Cloudy skies with a few peaks of sun. Mainly cloudy skies Saturday night. Chance of thunderstorms. Lows level off around 68. From the WAIN Weather Center, I'm meteorologist Eric Height. Currently, it's 75 degrees.
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1: ABC News, I'm Wayne Cabot. Iran is set to attend talks tomorrow in Oman, but it's unclear if the U.S. will be there, demanding instead that Iran publicly declare the Strait of Hormuz is open.
2: Iran and the U.S. are trying once again to work out a deal, but a U.S. official added that President Trump has said if Iran keeps on shooting its ships or if they engage in any other hostile act, then we're going to hit them back.
1: ABC Chief Global Affairs Correspondent Martha Raddatz. President Trump has fired the three remaining members of the Federal Election Assistance Commission. They're involved in supporting local elections. One of the fired commissioners, Benjamin Hovland, tells ABC the decision will lead to less support and less confidence for U.S. elections. More than 90 water rescues today from rising floodwaters in Missouri. Meta disabling a new AI feature that allows anyone to take publicly posted images and alter them. SAG-AFTRA and those in Hollywood complained. This is ABC News.
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8: A flood watch continues. Lows around 69 overnight under cloudy skies with thunderstorms likely. Southwest winds around 5 miles an hour. Thunderstorms likely Saturday. Highs level off around 84. Cloudy skies with a few peaks of sun. Mainly cloudy skies Saturday night. Chance of thunderstorms. Lows level off around 68. From the Wayne Weather Center, I'm meteorologist Eric Height. Currently, it's 75 degrees.
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0: our late, late, late movie for you. Grab yourself some popcorn, maybe some Skittles, and that one from the movies. This movie would star Tom Cruise. I remember Top Gun, the movie. Old time rock and roll, Seeger and the Silver Bullet Band. Coming up, Jerry Rafferty singing for Steeler's Wheel and R.E.M. and Michael Stipe on the way.
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3: 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It's high school sports. 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If you think high school sports are only about competition, think again. 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
1: 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Winners must appear in person with proper positive legal identification. Claim any prize Monday through Friday, excluding holidays, within 30 days, so the prize will be forfeited. Prizes will not be mailed or delivered. Any winner under the age of 18 must be accompanied by a parent or legal guardian. No trade or cash equivalent will be awarded for any contest prize. Any person or persons found to be in violation of these contest rules before, during, or after the respective contest or giveaway will be disqualified and will not be eligible for future contests and giveaways.
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0: Stuck in the Middle with you and liking it a lot. Steeler's Wheel with Jerry Rafferty singing lead. Bob Worthington here, and if you're tying the knot, got the song for you from Billy Idol and much more on the other side.
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10: A flood watch continues. Lows around 69 overnight under cloudy skies with thunderstorms likely. Southwest winds around 5 miles an hour. Thunderstorms likely Saturday. Highs level off around 84. Cloudy skies with a few peaks of sun. Mainly cloudy skies Saturday night. Chance of thunderstorms. Lows level off around 68. From the WAIN Weather Center, I'm meteorologist Eric Height. Right now, 76.
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1: ABC News, I'm Wayne Cabot. Iran is set to attend talks tomorrow in Oman, but it's unclear if the U.S. will be there, demanding instead that Iran publicly declare the Strait of Hormuz is open.
2: Iran and the U.S. are trying once again to work out a deal, but a U.S. official added that President Trump has said if Iran keeps on shooting its ships or if they engage in any other hostile act, then we're going to hit them back.
1: ABC Chief Global Affairs Correspondent Martha Raddatz. President Trump has fired the three remaining members of the Federal Election Assistance Commission. They're involved in supporting local elections. One of the fired commissioners, Benjamin Hovland, tells ABC the decision will lead to less support and less confidence for U.S. elections. More than 90 water rescues today from rising floodwaters in Missouri. Meta disabling a new AI feature that allows anyone to take publicly posted images and alter them. SAG-AFTRA and those in Hollywood complained. This is ABC News.
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Musical content's under extreme pressure, but you just relax. Here's Queen and David Bowie.

0: More of our entourage of lyrical luminaries presented to you all weekend long, like Tom Petty and the Heartbreakers and much, much more. How about from their second album, Bachman Turner Overdrive, next.
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8: A flood watch continues. Lows around 69 overnight under cloudy skies with thunderstorms likely. Southwest winds around 5 miles an hour. Thunderstorms likely Saturday. Highs level off around 84. Cloudy skies with a few peaks of sun. Mainly cloudy skies Saturday night. Chance of thunderstorms. Lows level off around 68. From the WAIN Weather Center, I'm meteorologist Eric Height. Right now, 76.
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0: Rolling up the sleeves, a little sleight of hand and a sleight of ear, maybe. Steve Miller and the band Abracadabra. Hey, stick around, Journey, and Melissa Etheridge going to come to my window and a whole bunch more on the other side.
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1: 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Winners must appear in person with proper positive legal identification. Claim any prize Monday through Friday, excluding holidays, within 30 days, so the prize will be forfeited. Prizes will not be mailed or delivered. Any winner under the age of 18 must be accompanied by a parent or legal guardian. No trade or cash equivalent will be awarded for any contest prize. Any person or persons found to be in violation of these contest rules before, during, or after the respective contest or giveaway will be disqualified and will not be eligible for future contests and giveaways. Classic Hits, Wayne, W-A-I-N.

0: Separate Ways, Worlds Apart, The City by the Bay brought us Steve Perry and Journey, many a hit during the 70s and 80s. Coming up, Jackson Browne with a song that launched him into superstardom to stay. Next.
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6: A flood watch continues. Cloudy skies expected overnight with thunderstorms likely. Lows level off around 69.
7: Southwesterly winds around 5 miles an hour.
6: Mainly cloudy skies expected Saturday. Thunderstorms likely. High temperatures reach up to 85. Cloudy skies expected Saturday night. Thunderstorms likely. Lows around 68. From the Wayne Weather Center, I'm meteorologist Eric Height. Currently, it's 75 degrees.
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1: ABC News, I'm Wayne Cabot. Iran is set to attend talks tomorrow in Oman, but it's unclear if the U.S. will be there, demanding

0: shooting at ships or if they engage in any other hostile act, then we're going to hit them back.
1: ABC Chief Global Affairs Correspondent Martha Raddatz. President Trump has fired the three remaining members of the Federal Election Assistance Commission. They're involved in supporting local elections. One of the fired commissioners, Benjamin Hovland, tells ABC the decision will lead to less support and less confidence for U.S. elections. More than 90 water rescues today from rising floodwaters in Missouri. Meta disabling a new AI feature that allows anyone to take publicly posted images and alter them. SAG-AFTRA and those in Hollywood complained. This is ABC News.
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Over a billion plays on YouTube, that song, Guns N' Roses, Sweet Child of Mine. Playing some superstars for you like this guy, Billy Joel.

0: Need to room again. A little space there. Stevie Nicks and Stan Beck. Belladonna at her best. Coming up, Sarah Semisonic. Also, Starship. Per your musical demand, saying hi to Edie. Also, Jillian listening in.
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13: Flood watch continues. Cloudy skies expected overnight with thunderstorms likely. Lows level off around 69. Southwesterly winds around 5 miles an hour. Mainly cloudy skies expected Saturday. Thunderstorms likely. High temperatures reach up to 85. Cloudy skies expected Saturday night. Thunderstorms likely. Lows around 68. From the Wayne Weather Center, I'm meteorologist Eric Height. Currently, it's 75 degrees.
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0: 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Consider us your weekend soundtrack. 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
1: 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Winners must appear in person with proper positive legal identification. 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Prizes will not be mailed or delivered. Any winner under the age of 18 must be accompanied by a parent or legal guardian. No trade or cash equivalent will be awarded for any contest prize. Any person or persons found to be in violation of these contest rules before, during, or after the respective contest or giveaway will be disqualified and will not be eligible for future contests and giveaways.
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0: Eddie and Ronnie, Eddie Money and Ronnie Spector, Take Me Home Tonight, Be My Baby. Coming up, we'll learn to fly all over again with REO Speedwagon.
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6: A flood watch continues. Cloudy skies expected overnight with thunderstorms likely. Lows level off around 69. Southwesterly winds around 5 miles an hour. Mainly cloudy skies expected Saturday. Thunderstorms likely. High temperatures reach up to 85. Cloudy skies expected Saturday night. Thunderstorms likely, lows around 68. From the Wayne Weather Center, I'm meteorologist Derek Height. Currently 73.
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0: Oman, but it's unclear if the U.S. will be there, demanding instead that Iran publicly declare the Strait of Hormuz is open.
1: Iran and the U.S. are trying once again to work out a deal, but a U.S. official added that President Trump has said if Iran keeps on shooting at ships or if they engage in any other hostile act, then we're going to hit them back.
0: ABC Chief Global Affairs Correspondent Martha Raddatz. President Trump has fired the three remaining members of the Federal Election Assistance Commission. They're involved in supporting local elections. One of the fired commissioners, Benjamin Hovland, tells ABC the decision will lead to less support and less confidence for U.S. elections. More than 90 water rescues today from rising floodwaters in Missouri. Meta disabling a new AI feature that allows anyone to take publicly posted images and alter them. SAG-AFTRA and those in Hollywood complained. This is ABC News.
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Lion Eyes Eagles, one of the songs that launched them into superstardom to stay. 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

0: An anthem for some. It's saying hi to Hanky. Wants to hear that. Twisted Sister. We're not gonna take it. Coming up, got you two. Also, wonderful Whitney Houston coming up.
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8: A flood watch continues until 1 a.m. tomorrow morning. Chance of thunderstorms overnight. Otherwise, cloudy skies expected. Lows level off around 69. Winds out of the southwest around 5 miles per hour. Thunderstorms likely Saturday. Daytime highs approaching 85. Cloudy skies with a few peaks of sun. Storms likely Saturday night. Lows around 68. From the Wayne Weather Center, I'm meteorologist Paul Trombley. Right now, it's 71 degrees.
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6: 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Winners must appear in person with proper positive legal identification. 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Prizes will not be mailed or delivered. Any winner under the age of 18 must be accompanied by a parent or legal guardian. No trade or cash equivalent will be awarded for any contest prize. Any person or persons found to be in violation of these contest rules before, during, or after the respective contest or giveaway will be disqualified and will not be eligible for future contests and giveaways.
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0: Queen and Somebody to Love. Saying hi to Ricky. Don't lose that number, okay? And a very happy birthday to you, Ricky. Welcome aboard. And more great music on the other side. Benji Orr, Rico Kasich, and the Cars.
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8: A flood watch continues until 1 a.m. tomorrow morning. Chance of thunderstorms overnight. Otherwise, cloudy skies expected. Lows level off around 69. Winds out of the southwest around 5 miles per hour. Thunderstorms likely Saturday. Daytime highs approaching 85. Cloudy skies with a few peaks of sun. Storms likely Saturday night. Lows around 68. From the Wayne Weather Center, I'm meteorologist Paul Trombley. Right now, it's 71 degrees.
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1: ABC News, I'm Wayne Cabot. Iran is set to attend talks tomorrow in Oman, but it's unclear if the U.S. will be there, demanding instead that Iran publicly declare the Strait of Hormuz is open.
2: Iran and the U.S. are trying once again to work out a deal, but a U.S. official added that President Trump has said if Iran keeps on shooting at ships or if they engage in any other hostile act, then we're going to hit them back.
1: ABC Chief Global Affairs Correspondent Martha Raddatz. President Trump has fired the three remaining members of the Federal Election Assistance Commission. They're involved in supporting local elections. One of the fired commissioners, Benjamin Hovland, tells ABC the decision will lead to less support and less confidence for U.S. elections. More than 90 water rescues today from rising floodwaters in Missouri. Meta disabling a new AI feature that allows anyone to take publicly posted images and alter them. SAG-AFTRA and those in Hollywood complained. This is ABC News.
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0: It sure went fast, though. That's the good thing about those long weekends, right? The past weekend with the 4th of July weekend, and here we are again, working for the weekend. It's Mike Reno and Loverboy. Stick around, Steve Miller and the band, and some Depeche Mode waiting for you.
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8: A flood watch continues until 1 a.m. tomorrow morning. Cloudy skies with a few peaks of sun today, with storms likely. Daytime highs approaching 85. Winds out of the southwest, 5 to 10 miles per hour. Thunderstorms likely tonight. Lows dip down to about 68. Cloudy. Cloudy skies with a few peaks of sun tomorrow. Thunderstorms likely. Highs around 82. From the Wayne Weather Center, I'm meteorologist Paul Trombley. Currently 70.
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0: maybe grabbing that first cup of coffee along with us, grabbing a donut or a bagel, and enjoying your weekend. 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
1: 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Winners must appear in person with proper positive legal identification. 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Prizes will not be mailed or delivered. Any winner under the age of 18 must be accompanied by a parent or legal guardian. No trade or cash equivalent will be awarded for any contest prize. Any person or persons found to be in violation of these contest rules before, during, or after the respective contest or giveaway will be disqualified and will not be eligible for future contests and giveaways.
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10: A flood watch continues until 1 a.m. tomorrow morning. Cloudy skies with a few peaks of sun today, with storms likely. Daytime highs approaching 85. Winds out of the southwest, 5 to 10 miles per hour. Thunderstorms likely tonight. Lows dip down to about 68. Cloudy. Cloudy skies with a few peaks of sun tomorrow. Thunderstorms likely. Highs around 82. From the WAIN Weather Center, I'm meteorologist Paul Trombley. Currently 70.
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2: David Beck is speaking out about his dismissal from his position as the CEO of Kentucky Venues. John Shannon has this report.
3: Beck says in a June meeting, Governor Andy Beshear asked him to resign from his position as CEO, going as far as handing Beck a letter of resignation for him to sign that day.
4: He said they'd be meeting for the end of the week, and be in my best interest, I go ahead and resign now. It may not be real pleasant the rest of the week if that's not what happens. So where I come from, that's kind of a threat.
3: He offered to help the governor find his replacement, but Beshear instead rebuffed his assistance, insisting again he wanted Beck to step down that day.
4: So I stood up, reached out, smiled, said, Governor, you have a good day.
3: Beck found out he'd been terminated by email later that night. Mike Berry, former secretary for the Kentucky Tourism, Arts, and Heritage Cabinet, now serves as interim CEO. In a strongly worded statement, House Speaker David Osborne said, quote, the reorganization sends a clear message that the governor does not care about the board's record of success, but rather how many political allies he can stack on it. I'm John Shannon.
2: Randall Weddle is stepping down as mayor of London, Kentucky. Weddle announced Friday his resignation will take effect this Sunday. The decision came just before the city council was set to consider asking the attorney general to remove him from office. A judge recently ruled Weddle is not eligible to seek re-election because his primary residence is outside the city limits. And a Kentucky school official claims she was illegally punished for trying to stop public fraud. Here's Travis Laird.
5: The former budget director for Fayette County Public Schools is pleading with a judge to reinstate her to her executive role. And Samson Grimes says she was illegally demoted to a lower paid technical role without a required hearing. She claims the reassignment was direct retaliation from the district after she sounded the alarm on potential fraud, waste, and mismanagement of taxpayer funds. I'm Travis Laird.
2: And I'm Scott Hooper.
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if you got to be up this early, it's good to wake up to music like that from Skynyrd, Sweet Home Alabama. Good morning, Chris Morrow. Into another hour of Weekend Classics. Saturday is underway, and it's been a while. This is Stained.

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0: It's Deborah Harry and Blondie with Call Me. Good morning, Chris Morrow, a wake-up call for you. Saturday morning is here, and we're rolling through another hour of weekend classics. Richard Marx on the way in just a few.
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10: A flood watch continues until 1 a.m. tomorrow morning. Cloudy skies with a few peaks of sun today, with storms likely. Daytime highs approaching 85. Winds out of the southwest, 5 to 10 miles per hour. Thunderstorms likely tonight. Lows dip down to about 68. Cloudy. Cloudy skies with a few peaks of sun tomorrow. Thunderstorms likely. Highs around 82. From the WAIN Weather Center, I'm meteorologist Paul Trombley. Currently 70.
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0: You know, after his days with Loggins and Messina, Kenny Rogers woke up one morning and said, "Movie themes. I wonder if somebody will buy movie themes." He did so many. That one, of course, Top Gun, Kenny Loggins in Danger Zone this morning. And I'm Chris Morrow, ready to roll into more great weekend classics. I've got the Eagles going all the way to the limit coming up next.
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1: 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Winners must appear in person with proper positive legal identification. Claim any prize Monday through Friday, excluding holidays, within 30 days, so the prize will be forfeited. Prizes will not be mailed or delivered. Any winner under the age of 18 must be accompanied by a parent or legal guardian. No trade or cash equivalent will be awarded for any contest prize. Any person or persons found to be in violation of these contest rules before, during, or after the respective contest or giveaway will be disqualified and will not be eligible for future contests and giveaways.
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0: It's the Men at Work going down under. Good morning, Chris Morrow. Glad you're here. Getting ready to roll into another hour of weekend classics. We have got the perfect weekend soundtrack for you. It includes music from Billy Joel in just a bit. I've got U2 coming up, and Duran Duran is next.
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6: A flood watch continues until 1 a.m. tomorrow morning. Chance of thunderstorms today. Otherwise, cloudy skies with a few peaks of sun. High temperatures reach up to 85. Southwesterly winds, 5 to 10 miles per hour. Thunderstorms likely tonight. Lows level off around 68. Cloudy skies expected. Thunderstorms likely tomorrow. High temperatures reach up to 82. Cloudy skies with a few peaks of sun. From the Wayne Weather Center, I'm meteorologist Paul Trombley. Right now, 71.
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2: David Beck is speaking out about his dismissal from his position as the CEO of Kentucky Venues. John Shannon has this report.
3: Beck says in a June meeting, Governor Andy Beshear asked him to resign from his position as CEO, going as far as handing Beck a letter of resignation for him to sign that day.
4: He said they'd be meeting for the end of the week, and be in my best interest if I go ahead and resign now. It may not be real pleasant the rest of the week if that's not what happens. So where I come from, that's kind of a threat.
3: He offered to help the governor find his replacement, but Beshear instead rebuffed his assistance, insisting again he wanted Beck to step down that day.
4: So I stood up, reached out, smiled, said, Governor, you have a good day.
3: Beck found out he'd been terminated by email later that night. Mike Berry, former secretary for the Kentucky Tourism, Arts, and Heritage Cabinet, now serves as interim CEO. In a strongly worded statement, House Speaker David Osborne said, quote, the reorganization sends a clear message that the governor does not care about the board's record of success, but rather how many political allies he can stack on it. I'm John Shannon.
2: Rendell Weddle is stepping down as mayor of London, Kentucky. Weddle announced Friday his resignation will take effect this Sunday. The decision came just before the city council was set to consider asking the attorney general to remove him from office. A judge recently ruled Weddle is not eligible to seek re-election because his primary residence is outside the city limits. And a Kentucky school official claims she was illegally punished for trying to stop public fraud. Here's Travis Laird.
5: The former budget director for Fayette County Public Schools is pleading with a judge to reinstate her to her executive role. And Samson Grimes says she was illegally demoted to a lower paid technical role without a required hearing. She claims the reassignment was direct retaliation from the district after she sounded the alarm on potential fraud, waste, and mismanagement of taxpayer funds. I'm Travis Laird.
2: And I'm Scott Hooper.
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Yeah, kind of a nice way to lead off Saturday morning. A little piano bar action from Billy Joel. Good morning, I'm Chris Morrow. Glad you're here. As we roll into another hour of Weekend Classics, Rick Springfield on the way in just a bit. Now it's How It's Gonna Be, Third Eye Blind.

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0: It's Rick Springfield, Jesse's girl. Good morning. Have you heard of a thing called type 2 fun? Not necessarily the fun that you're having maybe this weekend or you've had in the past couple of weeks over the holidays. Type 2 fun is a memory more than anything. I'll try to explain in just a couple of minutes.
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6: A flood watch continues until 1 a.m. tomorrow morning. Chance of thunderstorms today. Otherwise, cloudy skies with a few peaks of sun. High temperatures reach up to 85. Southwesterly winds, 5 to 10 miles per hour. Thunderstorms likely tonight. Lows level off around 68. Cloudy skies expected. Thunderstorms likely tomorrow. High temperatures reach up to 82. Cloudy skies with a few peaks of sun. From the Wayne Weather Center, I'm meteorologist Paul Trombley. Right now, 71.
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0: Eddie Money this morning, two tickets to paradise. Good morning, I'm Chris Morrow. New term is out about fun. It's called type 2 fun. It's where you have fond memories of something that was actually very difficult or hard to do, maybe moving day, doing a marathon. It's the stuff that leaves you sweaty, sore, frustrated, or questioning your choices. But after a while, you laugh at it when you think about it. So next time you're halfway through something difficult, maybe this weekend, wondering why you agreed to help your friend move, just remember, you might be making a great story for a few years down the road. Type 2.
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9: 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Winners must appear in person with proper positive legal identification. 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Prizes will not be mailed or delivered. Any winner under the age of 18 must be accompanied by a parent or legal guardian. No trade or cash equivalent will be awarded for any contest prize. Any person or persons found to be in violation of these contest rules before, during, or after the respective contest or giveaway will be disqualified and will not be eligible for future contests and giveaways.
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0: Well, when we're talking classic hits, we're talking Journey for sure. There's Wheel in the Sky this morning. And I'm Chris Morrow, rolling through another hour of weekend classics. Cheap Trick on my playlist. I've got Van Morrison coming up, and we'll rock the whole town. Stray Cats are next.
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7: A flood watch continues until 1 a.m. tomorrow morning. Chance of thunderstorms today. Otherwise, cloudy skies with a few peaks of sun. High temperatures reach up to 85. Southwesterly winds, 5 to 10 miles per hour. Thunderstorms likely tonight. Lows level off around 68. Cloudy skies expected. Thunderstorms likely tomorrow. High temperatures reach up to 82. Cloudy skies with a few peaks of sun. From the WAIN Weather Center, I'm meteorologist Paul Trombley. Right now, 71.
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2: This is the Kentucky News Network.
3: David Beck is speaking out about his dismissal from his position as the CEO of Kentucky Venues. John Shannon has this report.
4: Beck says in a June meeting, Governor Andy Beshear asked him to resign from his position as CEO, going as far as handing Beck a letter of resignation for him to sign that day.
5: He said they'd be meeting for the end of the week, and be in my best interest, I go ahead and resign now. It may not be real pleasant the rest of the week if that's not what happens. So where I come from, that's kind of a threat.
4: He offered to help the governor find his replacement, but Beshear instead rebuffed his assistance, insisting again he wanted Beck to step down that day.
5: So I stood up, reached out, smiled, said, Governor, you have a good day.
4: Beck found out he'd been terminated by email later that night. Mike Berry, former secretary for the Kentucky Tourism, Arts, and Heritage Cabinet, now serves as interim CEO. In a strongly worded statement, House Speaker David Osborne said, quote, the reorganization sends a clear message that the governor does not care about the board's record of success, but rather how many political allies he can stack on it. I'm Josh Shannon.
3: Rendell Weddle is stepping down as mayor of London, Kentucky. Weddle announced Friday his resignation will take effect this Sunday. The decision came just before the city council was set to consider asking the attorney general to remove him from office. A judge recently ruled Weddle is not eligible to seek re-election because his primary residence is outside the city limits. And a Kentucky school official claimed she was illegally punished for trying to stop public fraud. Here's Travis Laird.
6: The former budget director for Fayette County Public Schools is pleading with a judge to reinstate her to her executive role. And Samson Grimes says she was illegally demoted to a lower paid technical role without a required hearing. She claims the reassignment was direct retaliation from the district after she sounded the alarm on potential fraud, waste, and mismanagement of taxpayer funds. I'm Travis Laird.
3: And I'm Scott Hooper.
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You're my best friend. It's Queen. Morning, Chris Morrow, into another hour of Weekend Classics. We have the Saturday soundtrack planned for you, including music on the way from The Clash, Bob Seger, and the Eurythmics. But now, Romantics.

0: Spin Doctors, Two Princes, as we roll into the middle of summer. Here we are, the high hot days of summer, July, and Chris Morrow. Being a bald guy, I'm very well aware of protecting my head on hot summer days from sunburn. But there are places that all of us seem to forget when it comes to applying sunscreen. Kind of point those out to you, see if you get those covered this summer or not. Or maybe you'll start after I tell you what they are. Also bringing on my favorite rock and roll storyteller, Bob Seger, coming up in a few, along with the Eurythmics.
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11: A flood watch continues until 1 a.m. tomorrow morning. Daytime highs approaching 85 today under mainly cloudy skies with a chance of thunderstorms. Southwesterly winds 5 to 10 miles per hour. Thunderstorms likely tonight. Lows dip down to about 68. Cloudy. Cloudy skies with a few peaks of sun tomorrow. Thunderstorms likely. High temperatures reach up to 82. From the Wayne Weather Center, I'm meteorologist Paul Trombley. Currently, it's 72 degrees.
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0: It's Stand By Me by The Clash. Good morning. Welcome into the weekend. Middle of summer. The sun is high. We're outside doing a lot of stuff. And the average person does use sunscreen when they're outside. But what are the more sensitive places that a lot of people miss? Think about the bridge of your nose. 77% of people in the study missed it. Your eyelids. Almost 15% of the people in the study don't do their eyelids. And other places you remember after your sunburn. Your ears, the tops of your toes, and the backs of your knees. Think about that when you're going out this weekend. Make sure you're well covered. Prevent any kind of skin issues. And the painful burn, not welcome this time of the year. Cover all the little parts as well.
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1: 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Winners must appear in person with proper positive legal identification. Claim any prize Monday through Friday, excluding holidays, within 30 days, so the prize will be forfeited. Prizes will not be mailed or delivered. Any winner under the age of 18 must be accompanied by a parent or legal guardian. No trade or cash equivalent will be awarded for any contest prize. Any person or persons found to be in violation of these contest rules before, during, or after the respective contest or giveaway will be disqualified and will not be eligible for future contests and giveaways.
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0: It's EMF with Unbelievable. Good morning, Chris Morrow. Believe this, we're going to continue with the weekend soundtrack. Great classics coming up from Bruce Hornsby in the Range. The Ozark Mountain Daredevil's on the way, and it doesn't get much more classic than Fleetwood Mac. That's next.
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6: A flood watch continues until 1 a.m. tomorrow morning. Daytime highs approaching 85 today under mainly cloudy skies with a chance of thunderstorms. Southwesterly winds 5 to 10 miles per hour. Thunderstorms likely tonight. Lows dip down to about 68. Cloudy. Cloudy skies with a few peaks of sun tomorrow. Thunderstorms likely. High temperatures reach up to 82. From the Wayne Weather Center, I'm meteorologist Paul Trombley. Currently, it's 72 degrees.
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2: David Becky is speaking out about his dismissal from his position as the CEO of Kentucky Venues. John Shannon has this report.
3: Beck says in a June meeting, Governor Andy Beshear asked him to resign from his position as CEO, going as far as handing Beck a letter of resignation for him to sign that day.
4: He said they'd be leaving for, they'd be meeting for the end of the week, and be in my best interest, I go ahead and resign now. It may not be real pleasant the rest of the week if that's not what happens. So where I come from, that's kind of a threat.
3: He offered to help the governor find his replacement, but Beshear instead rebuffed his assistance, insisting again he wanted Beck to step down that day.
4: So I stood up, reached out, smiled, said, Governor, you have a good day.
3: Beck found out he'd been terminated by email later that night. Mike Berry, former secretary for the Kentucky Tourism, Arts, and Heritage Cabinet, now serves as interim CEO. In a strongly worded statement, House Speaker David Osborne said, quote, the reorganization sends a clear message that the governor does not care about the board's record of success, but rather how many political allies he can stack on it. I'm John Shannon.
2: Rendell Weddle is stepping down as mayor of London, Kentucky. Weddle announced Friday his resignation will take effect this Sunday. The decision came just before the city council was set to consider asking the attorney general to remove him from office. A judge recently ruled Weddle is not eligible to seek re-election because his primary residence is outside the city limits. And a Kentucky school official claims she was illegally punished for trying to stop public fraud. Here's Travis Laird.
5: The former budget director for Fayette County Public Schools is pleading with a judge to reinstate her to her executive role. And Samson Grimes says she was illegally demoted to a lower paid technical role without a required hearing. She claims the reassignment was direct retaliation from the district after she sounded the alarm on potential fraud, waste, and mismanagement of taxpayer funds. I'm Travis Laird.
2: And I'm Scott Hooper.
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Our Saturday morning taste of Aerosmith, it's Walk This Way, as we roll into another hour of Weekend Classics. Don Henley coming up in just a bit. Now, though, it's Scar Tissue, Chili Peppers.

0: All she wants to do is dance. It's Don Henley. Good morning, Chris Morrow. Here we are, middle of July, rolling through hot days, and there's nothing I wouldn't do for my dog, so I always kind of keep an eye out for dog safety tips, especially since they're wearing a fur coat all summer. Have some of those tips, kind of a public service announcement coming up here in just a few minutes on summer pet safety. Hope you'll stick around for that, dog or cat lover, along with music from Elton John and The Men at Work next.
1: Summer may be flying by, but there's still one big event you don't want to miss out on. 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
10: A flood watch continues until 1 a.m. tomorrow morning. Daytime highs approaching 85 today under mainly cloudy skies with a chance of thunderstorms. Southwesterly winds 5 to 10 miles per hour. Thunderstorms likely tonight. Lows dip down to about 68. Cloudy. Cloudy skies with a few peaks of sun tomorrow. Thunderstorms likely. High temperatures reach up to 82. From the Wayne Weather Center, I'm meteorologist Paul Trombley. Currently, it's 72 degrees.
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0: It's Blink 182 doing all the small things this morning. I'm Chris Morrow. There are small things you can do for your dog this summer as we get to the hottest days of summer. Watch out for signs of heat stroke. If you're outside for a long time, make sure they're getting plenty of water. If they're panting heavily, get them in a cool place. Don't make them go swimming. Most dogs will do it for fun. Others just don't want to get their face wet. Watch out about walking on sidewalks or blacktop. That's hot on their paws. And you can give them a haircut, but don't shave them. Trimming their hair is okay, but with that hair there, they're also protected from sunburn. Just be careful. Make sure you keep an eye on them and make sure they don't get overheated. If you do, they certainly will be.
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1: 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Any winner under the age of 18 must be accompanied by a parent or legal guardian. No trade or cash equivalent will be awarded for any contest prize. 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Classic Hits, Waves, WAIN. 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

0: It's the heart of rock and roll, great summer song from Huey Lewis and the News, and I'm Chris Morrow with that summer weekend soundtrack for you. It includes music from Styx and Pearl Jam in just a bit, and I'm going to lead the hour off with Whitesnake next.
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8: A flood watch continues until 1 a.m. tomorrow morning. Daytime highs approaching 85 today under mainly cloudy skies with a chance of thunderstorms. Southwesterly winds 5 to 10 miles per hour. Thunderstorms likely tonight. Lows dip down to about 68. Cloudy. Cloudy skies with a few peaks of sun tomorrow. Thunderstorms likely. High temperatures reach up to 82. From the Wayne Weather Center, I'm meteorologist Paul Trombley. Currently, it's 72 degrees.
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2: David Beck is speaking out about his dismissal from his position as the CEO of Kentucky Venues. John Shannon has this report.
3: Beck says in a June meeting, Governor Andy Beshear asked him to resign from his position as CEO, going as far as handing Beck a letter of resignation for him to sign that day.
4: He said they'd be leaving for, they'd be meeting for the end of the week, and be in my best interest, I go ahead and resign now. It may not be real pleasant the rest of the week if that's not what happens. So where I come from, that's kind of a threat.
3: He offered to help the governor find his replacement, but Beshear instead rebuffed his assistance, insisting again he wanted Beck to step down that day.
4: So I stood up, reached out, smiled, said, Governor, you have a good day.
3: Beck found out he'd been terminated by email later that night. Mike Berry, former secretary for the Kentucky Tourism, Arts, and Heritage Cabinet, now serves as interim CEO. In a strongly worded statement, House Speaker David Osborne said, quote, the reorganization sends a clear message that the governor does not care about the board's record of success, but rather how many political allies he can stack on it. I'm John Shannon.
2: Rendell Weddle is stepping down as mayor of London, Kentucky. Weddle announced Friday his resignation will take effect this Sunday. The decision came just before the city council was set to consider asking the attorney general to remove him from office. A judge recently ruled Weddle is not eligible to seek re-election because his primary residence is outside the city limits. And a Kentucky school official claims she was illegally punished for trying to stop public fraud. Here's Travis Laird.
5: The former budget director for Fayette County Public Schools is pleading with a judge to reinstate her to her executive role. And Samson Grimes says she was illegally demoted to a lower paid technical role without a required hearing. She claims the reassignment was direct retaliation from the district after she sounded the alarm on potential fraud, waste, and mismanagement of taxpayer funds. I'm Travis Laird.
2: And I'm Scott Hooper.
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Another band formed in Chicago, Styx, getting their fifth top 10 hit when Too Much Time on My Hands peaked at number 9. Do you have that problem? I certainly don't. My name is Haynes Johns on your Saturday morning, and coming up next, another thrilling win in the final minutes of World Cup play. I'll have who and how, plus the Battle of the Titans that's now set for Tuesday after John Cafferty. Good

0: It was one and done for the Georgia Satellites with Keep Your Hands to Yourself, that peaked at number two, blocked at number one by Bon Jovi's Living on a Prayer, which was number one for 4 weeks. Well, hi, it's Haynes Johns. Happy weekend to you. Thank you for including us in your Saturday morning. And yesterday, another thrilling win in the final minutes of World Cup play, as Michael Marino came in the 86th minute, and in the 88th minute out of 90 total minutes of play, he scored with a rebound, yielding against backup Belgian goalkeeper Sean Lemmens. So Spain now advances to the World Cup semifinals with that 2-1 victory. It's the second straight match for Spain that will be facing the tournament favorite France in the semifinals. Again, that's going to be played Tuesday at Cowboy Stadium in Dallas. It'll be a clash of the giants, according to Spain's coach. Now, Marino came in and scored on his second touch of the match, only his second touch. And he scored as a substitute early in injury time, also to secure Spain's 1-0 victory over Portugal in the round of 16 play. So the semifinals for Spain, the first time since they've won the World Cup back in 2010. So Michael said, you know, I've done this again, and it's happened to me again. So it would seem that coincidence exists to come in and score those last-minute goals. So if you're ready and you try, it could happen to you. Great life advice from Michael Marino on Spain's team. So today's matches, the early match, Norway versus England in Miami, and then the late match, Argentina versus Switzerland in prime time tonight in Kansas City. On the way next, we do the moonwalk with MJ after NXS helps us feel sensational.
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8: A flood watch continues until 1 a.m. tomorrow morning. Daytime highs approaching 85 today under mainly cloudy skies with a chance of thunderstorms. Southwesterly winds 5 to 10 miles per hour. Thunderstorms likely tonight. Lows dip down to about 68. Cloudy. Cloudy skies with a few peaks of sun tomorrow. Thunderstorms likely. High temperatures reach up to 82. From the Wayne Weather Center, I'm meteorologist Paul Trombley. Currently, it's 73 degrees.
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0: song that peaked at number 13 for ELO with Turn to Stone, that gave them their sixth top 15 hit. Well, hi, it's Haynes Johns. Up next, a 1-2 punch of hits. The first hit for After the Fire, then the second for Blue Oyster Cult.
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1: 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Winners must appear in person with proper positive legal identification to claim any prize Monday through Friday, excluding holidays, within 30 days, so the prize will be forfeited. Prizes will not be mailed or delivered. Any winner under the age of 18 must be accompanied by a parent or legal guardian. No trade or cash equivalent will be awarded for any contest prize. Any person or persons found to be in violation of these contest rules before, during, or after the respective contest or giveaway will be disqualified and will not be eligible for future contests and giveaways.
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0: The second top 40 hit for the band from Stony Brook, Long Island, New York, Blue Oyster Cult with Burden for You, that peaked at number 40. Follow up to their first hit and highest chart success, Don't Fear the Reaper. Well, hiya, Change Johns, glad to be part of your weekend. Happy Saturday morning to you. Coming up, BTO with their first top 15 hit after we kick things off with Pat Benatar. And on the way next hour, an appreciation of a TV star many grew up watching in a series that introduced us to an important new role for first responders as they broke down racial barriers.
1: Summer may be flying by, but there's still one big event you don't want to miss out on. 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
7: A flood watch continues until 1 a.m. tomorrow morning. Chance of thunderstorms today. Otherwise, sunshine mixed with clouds at times. High temperatures reach up to 85. Southwesterly winds, 5 to 10 miles per hour. Storms likely tonight. Lows level off around 68. Mainly cloudy skies expected. Cloudy skies with a few peaks of sun tomorrow. Thunderstorms likely. Daytime highs approaching 82. From the Wayne Weather Center, I'm meteorologist Paul Trombley. Right now, 75.
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2: David Beck is speaking out about his dismissal from his position as the CEO of Kentucky Venues. John Shannon has this report.
3: Beck says in a June meeting, Governor Andy Beshear asked him to resign from his position as CEO, going as far as handing Beck a letter of resignation for him to sign that day.
4: He said they'd be leaving for, they'd be meeting for the end of the week, and be in my best interest, I go ahead and resign now. It may not be real pleasant the rest of the week if that's not what happens. So where I come from, that's kind of a threat.
3: He offered to help the governor find his replacement, but Beshear instead rebuffed his assistance, insisting again he wanted Beck to step down that day.
4: So I stood up, reached out, smiled, said, Governor, you have a good day.
3: Beck found out he'd been terminated by email later that night. Mike Berry, former secretary for the Kentucky Tourism, Arts, and Heritage Cabinet, now serves as interim CEO. In a strongly worded statement, House Speaker David Osborne said, quote, the reorganization sends a clear message that the governor does not care about the board's record of success, but rather how many political allies he can stack on it. I'm John Shannon.
2: Rendell Weddle is stepping down as mayor of London, Kentucky. Weddle announced Friday his resignation will take effect this Sunday. The decision came just before the city council was set to consider asking the attorney general to remove him from office. A judge recently ruled Weddle is not eligible to seek re-election because his primary residence is outside the city limits. And a Kentucky school official claims she was illegally punished for trying to stop public fraud. Here's Travis Laird.
5: The former budget director for Fayette County Public Schools is pleading with a judge to reinstate her to her executive role. And Samson Grimes says she was illegally demoted to a lower paid technical role without a required hearing. She claims the reassignment was direct retaliation from the district after she sounded the alarm on potential fraud, waste, and mismanagement of taxpayer funds. I'm Travis Laird.
2: And I'm Scott Hooper.
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song that peaked at number 12 for Bachman Turner Overdrive, their first top 15 hit with Taking Care of Business. My name is Haynes Johns, and up next, an appreciation of a TV star many grew up watching in a series that introduced us to an important new role for first responders, all as they broke down racial barriers after the outfield. Joe!

0: The highest chart success for The Black Crowes with Hard to Handle that peaked at number 26. Well, hi, it's Haynes Johns with an appreciation of a TV star many of us grew up watching in a series that introduced us to an important new role for first responders, all as they broke down racial barriers. Actor Randolph Mantooth from the series Emergency passing yesterday at the age of 80 after a long illness, according to his family. Known for his role as firefighter and medic John Gage in that NBC series Emergency, ran from 72 until 77, co-starring with Kevin Teague, who played Roy DeSoto, and of course Julie London, who played R.N. Dixie McCall. That's usually who they were on the radio with. Anyway, he took that role and ran for 5 years and changed the way that first responders were seen on TV, introducing us to the role of the emergency EMF. So paramedics and all of that in Emergency, the series, contributing to a greater recognition of emergency medical services throughout the country and also raising the recruitment rate. So a great thing going on there. He was of Seminole descent, born in Sacramento, California, but again, Randolph Mantooth from the series Emergency, passing at the age of 80. On the way next, the Talking Heads, the Stray Cats, and the Edgar Winter Group.
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8: A flood watch continues until 1 a.m. tomorrow morning. Chance of thunderstorms today. Otherwise, sunshine mixed with clouds at times. High temperatures reach up to 85. Southwesterly winds, 5 to 10 miles per hour. Storms likely tonight. Lows level off around 68. Mainly cloudy skies expected. Cloudy skies with a few peaks of sun tomorrow. Thunderstorms likely. Daytime highs approaching 82. From the WAIN Weather Center, I'm meteorologist Paul Trombley. Right now, it's 77 degrees.
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0: David Byrne and the Talking Heads with a song that peaked at number 33 with And She Was, their fourth top 40 hit. That song inspired by a girl he met in Baltimore. He said she was very much a free spirit and he never knew from moment to moment or day to day like which personality she was going to have. So it was And She Was and whatever it was at that moment. Worked out well for him. Got a hit. My name is Haynes Johns, coming right back with a 1-2 punch of hits. The first for the band Tommy Two Tone, then the second for Lenny Kravitz.
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1: 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Winners must appear in person with proper positive legal identification. Claim any prize Monday through Friday, excluding holidays, within 30 days, so the prize will be forfeited. Prizes will not be mailed or delivered. Any winner under the age of 18 must be accompanied by a parent or legal guardian. No trade or cash equivalent will be awarded for any contest prize. Any person or persons found to be in violation of these contest rules before, during, or after the respective contest or giveaway will be disqualified and will not be eligible for future contests and giveaways. Classic Hits, Wayne, WAIN.

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0: Yeah, yeah, yeah. Lenny Kravitz getting a second top 40 hit when Fly Away peaked at number 12. I always remember they used that in the Nissan Xterra commercials, along with Crazy. They used that in the Nissan Maxima commercials, Crazy by Seal. So rock it out in the 90s with those car commercials. Well, hi, it's Haynes Johns. Glad to be part of your Saturday morning. Thank you for tuning us into your weekend. On the way next, the highest solo chart success for Eagle Glenn Frey after Sir Paul McCartney gets his third number one. And all the way next hour, today's words are polydactyl and meow. I'll have why as I introduce you to Toby and Jake. Coming up.
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8: A flood watch continues until 1 a.m. tomorrow morning. Chance of thunderstorms today. Otherwise, sunshine mixed with clouds at times. High temperatures reach up to 85. Southwesterly winds, 5 to 10 miles per hour. Storms likely tonight. Lows level off around 68. Mainly cloudy skies expected. Cloudy skies with a few peaks of sun tomorrow. Thunderstorms likely. Daytime highs approaching 82. From the Wayne Weather Center, I'm meteorologist Paul Trombley. Right now, it's 77 degrees.
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2: David Becky is speaking out about his dismissal from his position as the CEO of Kentucky Venues. John Shannon has this report.
3: Beck says in a June meeting, Governor Andy Beshear asked him to resign from his position as CEO, going as far as handing Beck a letter of resignation for him to sign that day.
4: He said they'd be leaving for, they'd be meeting for the end of the week, and be in my best interest, I go ahead and resign now. It may not be real pleasant the rest of the week if that's not what happens. So where I come from, that's kind of a threat.
3: He offered to help the governor find his replacement, but Beshear instead rebuffed his assistance, insisting again he wanted Beck to step down that day.
4: So I stood up, reached out, smiled, said, Governor, you have a good day.
3: Beck found out he'd been terminated by email later that night. Mike Berry, former secretary for the Kentucky Tourism, Arts, and Heritage Cabinet, now serves as interim CEO. In a strongly worded statement, House Speaker David Osborne said, quote, the reorganization sends a clear message that the governor does not care about the board's record of success, but rather how many political allies he can stack on it. I'm John Shannon.
2: Rendell Weddle is stepping down as mayor of London, Kentucky. Weddle announced Friday his resignation will take effect this Sunday. The decision came just before the city council was set to consider asking the attorney general to remove him from office. A judge recently ruled Weddle is not eligible to seek re-election because his primary residence is outside the city limits. And a Kentucky school official claims she was illegally punished for trying to stop public fraud. Here's Travis Laird.
5: The former budget director for Fayette County Public Schools is pleading with a judge to reinstate her to her executive role. And Samson Grimes says she was illegally demoted to a lower paid technical role without a required hearing. She claims the reassignment was direct retaliation from the district after she sounded the alarm on potential fraud, waste, and mismanagement of taxpayer funds. I'm Travis Laird.
2: And I'm Scott Hooper.
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The highest solo chart success for Eagle, Glenn Frey, with The Heat Is On, that peaked at number 2 from that Beverly Hills Cop motion picture and soundtrack, blocked at number 1 by Cat Five, This Feeling from REO Speedwagon. My name is Haynes Johns, and up next, today's words are polydactyl and meow. I'll have why as I introduce you to Toby and Jake after Collective Soul.

0: I guess that's when you know it's love, when they drive you crazy, the good kind, but the, you know, kind of the frustrating kind goes along with that. At least it does in my world, anyway, but we still love them. Fine Young Cannibals with their first number one. Well, hi, it's Hank Johns, and today's words are polydactyl and meow. Just because it's the weekend, don't put your brain in neutral. We're going to learn about polydactyl as I introduce you to Toby and Jake. Now, Toby is a rescue kitten in Michigan, making history one toe at a time, according to the Guinness Book of World Records, because Toby is a 10-month-old cat from Lansing, Michigan, and has tied the record for the most toes on a cat. After veterinarians confirmed, he has 28 toes. That's right. And that matches the record set back in 2002 by Jake, the polydactyl cat from Canada. So finding his forever home with Delaney Henderson. So congratulations, Delaney and Toby. She was looking for a companion to her other cat, Connie, which is also a rescue cat and also a polydactyl cat. So she has thumbs and other extra digits, but not 28 in total, like her new brother, Toby. So she says, I actually was not looking for another unusual cat. It wasn't listed in the description for Toby, but there it was, and I couldn't believe it when I saw it. So, but as soon as I met Toby with Connie, I just had a gut feeling that that was the cat for us. So Toby started off shy and now is a very energetic, talkative cat who loves to jump on furniture and never misses an opportunity for a snack. He is particularly food motivated, which we can totally identify. Our youngest dog, Penn, is very food motivated. Anyway, so that's going on with that. So, yep, Toby has 28 toes and 30 claws, which makes nail trimming quite the adventure. But he thankfully doesn't experience any health issues because of those extra digits. Now, Connie, for her part, she has 2 extra toes on each front paw. But Delaney says, I encourage others to adopt from shelters and rescue organizations because they have great animals there. And I totally agree. All of our dogs have always come from rescue places, and you'd be surprised how many of those have purebred if you're looking for a purebred animal. So there you go. Congratulations, Toby and Jake, the polydactyl cats. Coming up, the Stone Temple Pilots, their third number one, after Journey and A Lover's Dream.
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8: A flood watch remains in effect. Chance for storms this afternoon. Otherwise, sunshine mixed with clouds at times. Daytime highs approaching 85. Southwesterly winds 5 to 10 miles per hour. Storms likely. Tonight, lows dip down to about 68. Mainly cloudy skies expected. Mainly cloudy skies. Tomorrow, storms likely. Daytime highs approaching 82. From the Wayne Weather Center, I'm meteorologist Jennifer Wojcicki. Currently, it's 79 degrees.
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0: Scott Weiland and the Stone Temple Pilots from San Diego getting their third number one with that Interstate Love song. Well, hi, it's Hank Johns. Up next, the always dapper Robert Palmer after the Doobie Brothers and the Road Trip song.
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1: 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Winners must appear in person with proper positive legal identification. Claim any prize Monday through Friday, excluding holidays, within 30 days, so the prize will be forfeited. Prizes will not be mailed or delivered. Any winner under the age of 18 must be accompanied by a parent or legal guardian. No trade or cash equivalent will be awarded for any contest prize. Any person or persons found to be in violation of these contest rules before, during, or after the respective contest or giveaway will be disqualified and will not be eligible for future contests and giveaways.
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0: He always looked like he stepped off of a GQ photo shoot. The late, great Robert Palmer with Addicted to Love, his first number one. Sadly, we lost him back in 2003, but thankfully, his music lives on. Well, hi, it's Haynes Johns. All the way next, we go bar hop with Warren Zevon after 38 Special and their first top 10 hit. And on the way next hour, I love a hike. I love the great outdoors, not what includes a cranky brown bear, which leads to a helicopter ride. Well, of who and the surprising where coming up.
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9: A flood watch remains in effect. Chance for storms this afternoon. Otherwise, sunshine mixed with clouds at times. Daytime highs approaching 85. Southwesterly winds 5 to 10 miles per hour. Storms likely tonight, lows dip down to about 68, mainly cloudy skies expected. Mainly cloudy skies tomorrow, storms likely, daytime highs approaching 82. From the WAIN Weather Center, I'm meteorologist Jennifer Wojcicki. Currently, it's 79 degrees.
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2: David Beck is speaking out about his dismissal from his position as the CEO of Kentucky Venues. John Shannon has this report.
3: Beck says in a June meeting, Governor Andy Beshear asked him to resign from his position as CEO, going as far as handing Beck a letter of resignation for him to sign that day.
4: He said they'd be meeting for the end of the week, and be in my best interest, I go ahead and resign now. It may not be real pleasant the rest of the week if that's not what happens. So where I come from, that's kind of a threat.
3: He offered to help the governor find his replacement, but Beshear instead rebuffed his assistance, insisting again he wanted Beck to step down that day.
4: So I stood up, reached out, smiled, said, Governor, you have a good day.
3: Beck found out he'd been terminated by email later that night. Mike Berry, former secretary for the Kentucky Tourism, Arts, and Heritage Cabinet, now serves as interim CEO. In a strongly worded statement, House Speaker David Osborne said, quote, the reorganization sends a clear message that the governor does not care about the board's record of success, but rather how many political allies he can stack on it. I'm John Shannon.
2: Rendell Weddle is stepping down as mayor of London, Kentucky. Weddle announced Friday his resignation will take effect this Sunday. The decision came just before the city council was set to consider asking the attorney general to remove him from office. A judge recently ruled Weddle is not eligible to seek re-election because his primary residence is outside the city limits. And a Kentucky school official claims she was illegally punished for trying to stop public fraud. Here's Travis Laird.
5: The former budget director for Fayette County Public Schools is pleading with a judge to reinstate her to her executive role. And Samson Grimes says she was illegally demoted to a lower paid technical role without a required hearing. She claims the reassignment was direct retaliation from the district after she sounded the alarm on potential fraud, waste, and mismanagement of taxpayer funds. I'm Travis Laird.
2: And I'm Scott Hooper.
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See, I wouldn't mind that because the werewolves would be very happy if we go bar hop with the boys, Yvonne, through London. Why, it's Haynes Johns. I say that because there's the cranky brown bear that was discovered on a mountain hike, which led to a helicopter ride. I'll have who and the surprising where that none of us have on our bingo cards after Bruce.

0: Eddie Vedder and Pearl Jam getting their first number one with Daughter. Of course, Pearl Jam based in Seattle. And he was in one of the VIP boxes at the sad U.S. game against Belgium in World Cup play as they played in that Seattle stadium. But anyway, sadly, we lost 4-1, but we just keep moving on. Well, hi, it's Haynes Johns, and here's the cranky brown bear that was discovered on the mountain hike, which led to a helicopter ride. But the surprising wear that I'm guessing none of us had on our bingo cards from four stranded climbers. They were encountering this brown bear on their hike in Japan. It happened on a mountain trail in Hokkaido, which is in northern Japan, as they came across this bear about 55 yards in front of them. They kind of tried to wait it out, see if it would move on, which it did not. So after about 3 hours, they decided, okay, I guess we should call for rescue. So they did that, and they sent out a helicopter to rescue them atop that 7,000-foot-tall mountain. So they were airlifted to safety, and the environmental agency said they're going to be allocating more funds to hire personnel to tackle bears wandering into residential areas. I guess tackle means to capture and relocate. But apparently they had quite the bear issue going on in Japan. Five people already have died in that country from bear attacks. But in Japan, who knew? I mean, I knew they had mountains, but I just didn't think they had bears in them. There's bears in them there mountains. I always picture them, you know, here in the U.S. or Canadian mountains, our Rocky Mountains, or in the Great Smoky Mountains, or maybe in the wilds of Russia, but not in Japan. But now we know. Coming up next, number ones, Prince with his first after Queen and their first.
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10: Flood watch remains in effect. Chance for storms this afternoon, otherwise sunshine mixed with clouds at times. Daytime highs approaching 85, southwesterly winds 5 to 10 miles per hour. Storms likely tonight, lows dip down to about 68, mainly cloudy skies expected. Mainly cloudy skies tomorrow, storms likely, daytime highs approaching 82. From the Wayne Weather Center, I'm meteorologist Jennifer Wojcicki. Right now, it's 82 degrees.
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0: 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ELO with a song that peaked at number 17, giving them their ninth top 40 hit. 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
1: 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Winners must appear in person with proper positive legal identification to claim any prize Monday through Friday, excluding holidays, within 30 days, so the prize will be forfeited. Prizes will not be mailed or delivered. Any winner under the age of 18 must be accompanied by a parent or legal guardian. No trade or cash equivalent will be awarded for any contest prize. Any person or persons found to be in violation of these contest rules before, during, or after the respective contest or giveaway will be disqualified and will not be eligible for future contests and giveaways.
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0: ZZ Top with their cheap sunglasses, and their world tour continues. They're doing the European part this month. I can't believe they're off on a Saturday night. What's up with that? It resumes in Germany on Monday, and then they finally come back to the States in August. But all the dates and locations at ZZTop.com. My name is Haynes Johns. On the way next, the first number ones for the Goo Goo Dolls and the Jay Giles Band. Then the very first hit for Steely Dan. And on the way next hour, powerful, simple marriage advice for Taylor and Travis from their officiant, I'll have ooh, and what they said, plus some great marriage advice I got from a music superstar, coming up.
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8: A flood watch remains in effect. Chance for storms this afternoon, otherwise sunshine mixed with clouds at times. Daytime highs approaching 85, southwesterly winds 5 to 10 miles per hour. Storms likely tonight, lows dip down to about 68, mainly cloudy skies expected. Mainly cloudy skies tomorrow, storms likely, daytime highs approaching 82. From the Wayne Weather Center, I'm meteorologist Jennifer Wojcicki. Right now, it's 82 degrees.
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2: David Beck is speaking out about his dismissal from his position as the CEO of Kentucky Venues. John Shannon has this report.
3: Beck says in a June meeting, Governor Andy Beshear asked him to resign from his position as CEO, going as far as handing Beck a letter of resignation for him to sign that day.
4: He said they'd be leaving for, they'd be meeting for the end of the week, and be in my best interest, I go ahead and resign now. It may not be real pleasant the rest of the week if that's not what happens. So where I come from, that's kind of a threat.
3: He offered to help the governor find his replacement, but Beshear instead rebuffed his assistance, insisting again he wanted Beck to step down that day.
4: So I stood up, reached out, smiled, said, Governor, you have a good day.
3: Beck found out he'd been terminated by email later that night. Mike Berry, former secretary for the Kentucky Tourism, Arts, and Heritage Cabinet, now serves as interim CEO. In a strongly worded statement, House Speaker David Osborne said, quote, the reorganization sends a clear message that the governor does not care about the board's record of success, but rather how many political allies he can stack on it. I'm John Shannon.
2: Rendell Weddle is stepping down as mayor of London, Kentucky. Weddle announced Friday his resignation will take effect this Sunday. The decision came just before the city council was set to consider asking the attorney general to remove him from office. A judge recently ruled Weddle is not eligible to seek re-election because his primary residence is outside the city limits. And a Kentucky school official claimed she was illegally punished for trying to stop public fraud. Here's Travis Laird.
5: The former budget director for Fayette County Public Schools is pleading with a judge to reinstate her to her executive role. And Samson Grimes says she was illegally demoted to a lower paid technical role without a required hearing. She claims the reassignment was direct retaliation from the district after she sounded the alarm on potential fraud, waste, and mismanagement of taxpayer funds. I'm Travis Laird.
2: And I'm Scott Hooper.
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That's how we met Steely Dan. Their first hit, When Do It Again, peaked at number 6. Well, hi, it's Haynes Johnson. Up next, some powerful, simple marriage advice for Taylor and Travis from their officiant. Of course, they got married just a week ago at Madison Square Garden. They're now on their honeymoon in Montana. I'll have who and what they said, plus some powerful marriage advice I got from a music superstar. Do that after Sting of the Police.

0: A song that peaked at number 14 for Steven Tyler and Aerosmith with Dude Looks Like a Lady, the first of a string of 15 hits for that Boston-based band. Well, hi, it's Haynes Johns with some powerful, simple marriage advice for Taylor and Travis they got from their officiant, Adam Sandler. They got married just a week ago in Madison Square Garden. They're now on their honeymoon in Montana. But the advice that Adam Sandler gave them, phenomenal advice, according to Kansas City Chiefs coach Andy Reid, who related the story to People Magazine. He said he told them to keep kissing in simplest form. That's a good thing. Adam Sandler said it's hard to argue when you're giving your wife a kiss or she's giving you a kiss. So make sure you do that every day, every chance that you get. So knock it out and you won't have any problems. End of quote. And marriage advice from Adam Sandler and the wedding for Taylor Swift and Travis Kelce. Of course, at that same wedding, Stevie Nicks teamed up with Tim McGraw to do Leather and Lace. And also they were serenaded by Sir Paul McCartney, who did his song with the Beatles, I Want to Hold Your Hand. And by the way, some people in New York upset about that $175,000 tab for all the added NYPD security. And the mayor of New York said, hold on, it's already been paid by Taylor and Travis. They probably paid it in cash from pocket change. Anyway, so don't worry about that. But I also got some marriage advice years ago from Tony Tennille of the Captain and Tennille. I just happened to be hosting an event that she was at, and I mentioned that I was getting married the following weekend. And she said, well, don't ever stop talking. Talk about everything, and everything has to be on the table to talk about it. So it certainly worked out well for me. So I send that both of those pieces of advice along to you. Up next for us, it's the first top five hit for Billy Idol after the Eagles and their very first hit.
1: Summer may be flying by, but there's still one big event you don't want to miss out on. 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
9: A flood watch continues. Chance of thunderstorms this afternoon. Otherwise, sunshine mixed with clouds at times. High temperatures reach up to 85. Southwest winds 5 to 10 miles per hour. Mainly cloudy skies expected. Tonight, thunderstorms likely. Lows dip down to about 68. Thunderstorms likely. Tomorrow, daytime highs approaching 82. Cloudy skies with a few peaks of sun. From the Wayne Weather Center, I'm meteorologist Jennifer Wojcicki. Currently, it's 83 degrees.
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0: Billy Idol getting his first top five hit when Eyes Without a Face peaked at number four. Well, hi, it's Haynes Johns. Happy Saturday to you and happy birthday today to the great Bruce McGill from MacGyver fame, as well as Animal House. He turned 76. Stephen Lang from the Avatar movie series. He plays the cranky evil colonel. He turns 74. Mindy Sterling from the Austin Powers movie series and iCarly. She played Frau Farmacita. Lower the globe! A very different character that she played in the iCarly series. Anyway, Mindy Sterling turning 73. Celia Ward from Once and Again, that TV drama, as well as the movie The Fugitive. She played the wife to Harrison Ford's character in that movie. She turned 70. Richie Sambora, guitarist for Bon Jovi, now persona non grata since he walked out of their world tour in 2013. Richie turns 67, as does Suzanne Vega from Tom's Diner and My Name is Luca fame. Lisa Rinna, soap opera star, as well as sometimes TV host, turning 63. Debbie Dunning, she played Heidi, the assistant to Tim the Toolman Taylor in Home Improvement. She turns 60. Greg Grunberg from Alias and Star Wars fame turning 60 as well. John Henson from Toxic fame and Wipeout. Very different character, totally different family. Anyway, he turns 58. Justin Chambers, Dr. Kara from Grey's Anatomy turning 56. And David Henry, Justin from The Wizards of Waverly Place, as well as How I Met Your Mother fame. He turns 37. 50th birthday anniversary. We wish you the best. Up next, Alanis Morissette after Survivor and their biggest number one.
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1: 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Winners must appear in person with proper positive legal identification. Claim any prize Monday through Friday, excluding holidays, within 30 days, so the prize will be forfeited. Prizes will not be mailed or delivered. Any winner under the age of 18 must be accompanied by a parent or legal guardian. No trade or cash equivalent will be awarded for any contest prize. Any person or persons found to be in violation of these contest rules before, during, or after the respective contest or giveaway will be disqualified and will not be eligible for future contests and giveaways.
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0: A song that peaked at number 4 for Alanis Morissette with Ironic, one of 5 hits from her most successful album, Jagged Little Pill. My name is Haynes Johns. Thank you for letting me be a part of your day. I hope the rest of your Saturday goes smoothly. Keep it here, because I've got lots more of your favorites on the way to sing along with, and I'll be back again tomorrow as we continue celebrating your weekend. But what do you say we go wild and crazy today with random acts of kindness? Don't overthink it. Just do it. Could be somebody you know. Could be a total stranger. Could be something big. Could be something not quite as big. The important thing is to do a random act or random acts of kindness. It'll make them feel better, make you feel better too. Plus, it'll make a positive difference here in our community. Up next, a couple of San Francisco bands, Third Eye Blind and the Steve Miller Band.
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7: A flood watch remains in effect. Chance for storms this afternoon, otherwise sunshine mixed with clouds at times. High temperatures reach up to 85, southwesterly winds 5 to 10 miles per hour. Thunderstorms likely. Tonight, lows dip down to about 68, mainly cloudy skies expected. Cloudy skies with a few peaks of sun. Tomorrow, thunderstorms likely. Highs level off around 81. From the Wayne Weather Center, I'm meteorologist Jennifer Wojcicki. Right now, it's 83 degrees.
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2: David Beck is speaking out about his dismissal from his position as the CEO of Kentucky Venues. John Shannon has this report.
3: Beck says in a June meeting, Governor Andy Beshear asked him to resign from his position as CEO, going as far as handing Beck a letter of resignation for him to sign that day.
4: He said they'd be meeting for the end of the week, and be in my best interest if I go ahead and resign now. It may not be real pleasant the rest of the week if that's not what happens. So where I come from, that's kind of a threat.
3: He offered to help the governor find his replacement, but Beshear instead rebuffed his assistance, insisting again he wanted Beck to step down that day.
4: So I stood up, reached out, smiled, said, Governor, you have a good day.
3: Beck found out he'd been terminated by email later that night. Mike Berry, former secretary for the Kentucky Tourism, Arts, and Heritage Cabinet, now serves as interim CEO. In a strongly worded statement, House Speaker David Osborne said, quote, the reorganization sends a clear message that the governor does not care about the board's record of success, but rather how many political allies he can stack on it. I'm John Shannon.
2: Rendell Weddle is stepping down as mayor of London, Kentucky. Weddle announced Friday his resignation will take effect this Sunday. The decision came just before the city council was set to consider asking the attorney general to remove him from office. A judge recently ruled Weddle is not eligible to seek re-election because his primary residence is outside the city limits. And a Kentucky school official claims she was illegally punished for trying to stop public fraud. Here's Travis Laird.
5: The former budget director for Fayette County Public Schools is pleading with a judge to reinstate her to her executive role. And Samson Grimes says she was illegally demoted to a lower paid technical role without a required hearing. She claims the reassignment was direct retaliation from the district after she sounded the alarm on potential fraud, waste, and mismanagement of taxpayer funds. I'm Travis Laird.
2: And I'm Scott Hooper.
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0: 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I'm Ray Michaels, born to be here with you, playing the hits for you on the radio. 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We're going to keep rolling. Journey coming up. Naked Eyes and REM on the way next.
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10: A flood watch remains in effect. Chance for storms this afternoon. Otherwise, sunshine mixed with clouds at times. High temperatures reach up to 85. Southwesterly winds 5 to 10 miles per hour. Thunderstorms likely. Tonight, lows dip down to about 68. Mainly cloudy skies expected. Cloudy skies with a few peaks of sun. Tomorrow, thunderstorms likely. Highs level off around 81. From the Wayne Weather Center, I'm meteorologist Jennifer Wojcicki. Right now, 82.
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0: classic hits on the weekend with REM and Man on the Moon and Man on the Radio. Ray here with you Saturday. They did some talking to their readers at Travel and Leisure magazine to come up with the best cities here in the United States. And once again, they put Santa Fe, New Mexico at number one on the list. 2 years in a row now, readers said it was thanks to their 300 days of yearly sunshine and their robust food scene. So congratulations, Santa Fe, top of the list of Travel and Leisure's best cities in America. Also in the top five, Charleston, South Carolina, another good food city. Savannah, Georgia, New Orleans, Louisiana, you want to talk about food. The Big Easy's got it for you. And Chicago, Illinois, those are the top five, according to their readers of Travel and Leisure magazine. More of the weekend hits you love coming up next. Keep it right here.
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1: 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Winners must appear in person with proper positive legal identification, claim any prize Monday through Friday, excluding holidays within 30 days so the prize will be forfeited. Prizes will not be mailed or delivered. Any winner under the age of 18 must be accompanied by a parent or legal guardian. No trade or cash equivalent will be awarded for any contest prize. Any person or persons found to be in violation of these contest rules before, during, or after the respective contest or giveaway will be disqualified and will not be eligible for future contests and giveaways.
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0: Playing the greatest hits back to back all weekend long with Hall & Oates and Rich Girl here on Saturday afternoon. I'm Ray Michaels. Thanks for tuning in and spending some time with us on the weekend. We want to send out well wishes to Daryl Hall, recovering from, well, a major operation. He had a kidney transplant just recently, but he's doing fine, and the doctors say his prognosis is very positive. We hope he's around for quite some time to come. I hope you're around for another hour of the greatest hits on the weekend. We'll kick it off with Creedence Clearwater Revival up next.
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9: A flood watch remains in effect. Chance for storms this afternoon. Otherwise, sunshine mixed with clouds at times. High temperatures reach up to 85. Southwesterly winds 5 to 10 miles per hour. Thunderstorms likely. Tonight, lows dip down to about 68. Mainly cloudy skies expected. Cloudy skies with a few peaks of sun. Tomorrow, thunderstorms likely. Highs level off around 81. From the Wayne Weather Center, I'm meteorologist Jennifer Wojcicki. Right now, 82.
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2: David Becky is speaking out about his dismissal from his position as the CEO of Kentucky Venues. John Shannon has this report.
3: Beck says in a June meeting, Governor Andy Beshear asked him to resign from his position as CEO, going as far as handing Beck a letter of resignation for him to sign that day.
4: He said they'd be leaving for, they'd be meeting for the end of the week and be in my best interest. So I go ahead and resign now. It may not be real pleasant the rest of the week if that's not what happens. So where I come from, that's kind of a threat.
3: He offered to help the governor find his replacement, but Beshear instead rebuffed his assistance, insisting again he wanted Beck to step down that day.
4: So I stood up, reached out, smiled, said, Governor, you have a good day.
3: Beck found out he'd been terminated by email later that night. Mike Berry, former secretary for the Kentucky Tourism, Arts, and Heritage Cabinet, now serves as interim CEO. In a strongly worded statement, House Speaker David Osborne said, quote, the reorganization sends a clear message that the governor does not care about the board's record of success, but rather how many political allies he can stack on it. I'm John Shannon.
2: Rendell Weddle is stepping down as mayor of London, Kentucky. Weddle announced Friday his resignation will take effect this Sunday. The decision came just before the city council was set to consider asking the attorney general to remove him from office. A judge recently ruled Weddle is not eligible to seek re-election because his primary residence is outside the city limits. And a Kentucky school official claims she was illegally punished for trying to stop public fraud. Here's Travis Laird.
5: The former budget director for Fayette County Public Schools is pleading with a judge to reinstate her to her executive role. And Samson Grimes says she was illegally demoted to a lower paid technical role without a required hearing. She claims the reassignment was direct retaliation from the district after she sounded the alarm on potential fraud, waste, and mismanagement of taxpayer funds. I'm Travis Laird.
2: And I'm Scott Hooper.
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playing Lover Boy to kick off another hour of the greatest hits on your weekend. I'm Ray Michaels. Here's Fastball, The Way. Director of Public Relations. There's no other. Okay.

0: Classic rock and roll on the weekend, Whitesnake, and here I go again. I'm Ray Michaels. Today, the 11th of July, some big shouts with birthdays include Suzanne Vega. Remember her? She had big hits in the 80s with Luca and Tom's Diner. She's 67 today. So is Richie Sambora of John Bon Jovi's band. He's 67. And Cela Ward, or is it Cela Ward? The actress on Once and Again in CSI New York. She's 70 today. Happy birthday to you if it's your special day. I'll celebrate with you with more of the hits you love for the weekend, starting with The Police coming up.
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7: A flood watch remains in effect. Thunderstorms likely tonight. Otherwise, mainly cloudy skies expected. Lows dip down to about 68. Winds out of the south, around 5 miles per hour. Thunderstorms likely tomorrow. High temperatures reach up to 81. Cloudy skies with a few peaks of sun. Partly cloudy tomorrow night. Chance of thunderstorms. Lows around 67. From the Wayne Weather Center, I'm meteorologist Jennifer Wojcicki. Currently, it's 84 degrees.
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0: Classic hits on the weekend. A great song from the band out of Detroit. It's Rare Earth. Celebrating with us here on Saturday. I'm Ray Michaels. Got some great songs coming up here. We'll play a Jay Giles classic and A Heartache Tonight. It was a song co-written by Bob Seger and Glenn Frey, the Eagles. Got it for you. Coming up next.
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1: 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Prizes will not be mailed or delivered. Any winner under the age of 18 must be accompanied by a parent or legal guardian. No trade or cash equivalent will be awarded for any contest prize. 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

0: big 1980s hit from Eagles and Heartache Tonight, part of the greatest hits of all time here on a Saturday afternoon. I'm Ray Michaels, lining up another long set of our favorites. We'll kick off another hour of the greatest hits ever made with a big-time song from Peter Gabriel coming right up.
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7: A flood watch remains in effect. Thunderstorms likely tonight. Otherwise, mainly cloudy skies expected. Lows dip down to about 68. Winds out of the south around 5 miles per hour. Thunderstorms likely tomorrow. High temperatures reach up to 81. Cloudy skies with a few peaks of sun. Partly cloudy tomorrow night. Chance of thunderstorms. Lows around 67. From the WAIN Weather Center, I'm meteorologist Jennifer Wojcicki. Right now, it's 84 degrees.
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2: David Beck is speaking out about his dismissal from his position as the CEO of Kentucky Venues. John Shannon has this report.
3: Beck says in a June meeting, Governor Andy Beshear asked him to resign from his position as CEO, going as far as handing Beck a letter of resignation for him to sign that day.
4: He said they'd be meeting for the end of the week, and be in my best interest, I go ahead and resign now. It may not be real pleasant the rest of the week if that's not what happens. So where I come from, that's kind of a threat.
3: He offered to help the governor find his replacement, but Beshear instead rebuffed his assistance, insisting again he wanted Beck to step down that day.
4: So I stood up, reached out, smiled, said, Governor, you have a good day.
3: Beck found out he'd been terminated by email later that night. Mike Berry, former secretary for the Kentucky Tourism, Arts, and Heritage Cabinet, now serves as interim CEO. In a strongly worded statement, House Speaker David Osborne said, quote, the reorganization sends a clear message that the governor does not care about the board's record of success, but rather how many political allies he can stack on it. I'm John Shannon.
2: Randall Weddle is stepping down as mayor of London, Kentucky. Weddle announced Friday his resignation will take effect this Sunday. The decision came just before the city council was set to consider asking the attorney general to remove him from office. A judge recently ruled Weddle is not eligible to seek re-election because his primary residence is outside the city limits. And a Kentucky school official claims she was illegally punished for trying to stop public fraud. Here's Travis Laird.
5: The former budget director for Fayette County Public Schools is pleading with a judge to reinstate her to her executive role. And Samson Grimes says she was illegally demoted to a lower paid technical role without a required hearing. She claims the reassignment was direct retaliation from the district after she sounded the alarm on potential fraud, waste, and mismanagement of taxpayer funds. I'm Travis Laird.
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Jeff Lynne and the Electric Light Orchestra kicking off another hour of the greatest hits for your weekend. Ray Michaels with you playing the best songs and lots of them back to back. Here's Tom Petty and the Heartbreakers.

0: Blind Melon, the greatest hits on the weekend here. I'm Ray Michaels. Nice to have you along. Got some memories from the Beatles coming up here in a minute. You know, speaking of the Beatles, Paul McCartney is making a guest appearance on the brand new Rolling Stones album, which is out today. It's called Foreign Tongues. And he's not the only big shot that's co-headlining the album. Paul's going to play bass on one song. Steve Winwood's on the album. Bruno Mars, too. If you want to check out the latest from the Rolling Stones, it's available right now. It's called Foreign Tongues. Beatles coming up next.
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10: A flood watch remains in effect. Thunderstorms likely tonight. Otherwise, mainly cloudy skies expected. Lows dip down to about 68. Winds out of the south, around 5 miles per hour. Thunderstorms likely tomorrow. High temperatures reach up to 81. Cloudy skies with a few peaks of sun. Partly cloudy tomorrow night. Chance of thunderstorms. Lows around 67. From the WAIN Weather Center, I'm meteorologist Jennifer Wojcicki. Currently, it's 84 degrees.
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0: 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Winners must appear in person with proper positive legal identification. Claim any prize Monday through Friday, excluding holidays, within 30 days, so the prize will be forfeited. Prizes will not be mailed or delivered. Any winner under the age of 18 must be accompanied by a parent or legal guardian. No trade or cash equivalent will be awarded for any contest prize. Any person or persons found to be in violation of these contest rules before, during, or after the respective contest or giveaway will be disqualified and will not be eligible for future.
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